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2: Oh, yeah, I have it.
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1: 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If I broke my arm, would you sign my cast? When I was young, I would love too fast.

0: Exa. La FM 107.1. 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